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2: Here's Gananoque in the Thousand Islands 3-day forecast from the MyFM Weather Center. We have a yellow advisory in effect, with patchy frost expected overnight and tomorrow morning. Frost may damage some crops in frost-prone areas. Tonight will be partly cloudy with a 30% chance of showers this evening and after midnight with a low of +1. Tomorrow we can expect a mix of sun and clouds with a 30% chance of showers late in the afternoon, high of 16. And Saturday, mix of sun and clouds with a high of 16. I'm Alyssa Brush with Gananoque and the Thousand Islands Breaking and Local News.

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3: Here's Gananoque in the Thousand Islands 3-day forecast from the MyFM Weather Center. We have a yellow advisory in effect, with patchy frost expected overnight and tomorrow morning. Frost may damage some crops in frost-prone areas. Tonight will be partly cloudy with a 30% chance of showers this evening and after midnight with a low of +1. Tomorrow we can expect a mix of sun and clouds with a 30% chance of showers late in the afternoon, high of 16. And Saturday, mix of sun and clouds with a high of 16. I'm Alyssa Brush with Gananoque and the Thousand Islands Breaking and Local News.

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3: Here's Gananoque in the Thousand Islands 3-day forecast from the MyFM Weather Center. We have a yellow advisory in effect, with patchy frost expected overnight and tomorrow morning. Frost may damage some crops in frost-prone areas. Tonight will be partly cloudy with a 30% chance of showers this evening and after midnight with a low of plus one. Tomorrow we can expect a mix of sun and clouds with a 30% chance of showers late in the afternoon, high of 16. And Saturday, mix of sun and clouds with a high of 16. I'm Melissa Brush with Gananoque and the Thousand Islands Breaking and Local News.

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4: Here's Gananoque and the Thousand Islands 3-day forecast from the MyFM Weather Center. We have a yellow advisory in effect, with patchy frost expected overnight and tomorrow morning. Frost may damage some crops in frost-prone areas. Tonight will be partly cloudy with a 30% chance of showers this evening and after midnight with a low of +1. Tomorrow we can expect a mix of sun and clouds with a 30% chance of showers late in the afternoon, high of 16. And Saturday, a mix of sun and clouds with a high of 16. I'm Alyssa Brush with Gananoque and the Thousand Islands Breaking and Local News.

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3: Hey, hey, good morning and welcome to a brand new day. Welcome to your TGIF Friday. So glad you could make it. So you made it. Welcome, welcome, welcome. It is Chris. It is Friday, May the 8th. This is the Wake Up Call. It's no socks day today. That's why I'm wearing no socks in the studio, but you can't see that. World Ovarian Cancer Day today. World Red Cross Day as well today. Have a Coke Day and Coconut Cream Pie Day for this Friday. Let's head to the calendar for this May the 8th. For you baseball fans, the very first unassisted triple play in baseball happened May the 8th, 1878. May the 8th, 1886, Atlanta pharmacist John Stith Pemberton invented the syrup for a beverage that became known as Coca-Cola. On this date, 1963, Sean Connery made his debut as 007 in Dr. No. On this date, 1996, Julie Andrews declined her Tony Award nomination after her show Victor Victoria was snubbed for Best Musical. Celebrity birthdays today, Enrique Iglesias is 51 today, Melissa Gilbert from Little House on the Prairie, 62, rocker Alex Van Halen is 73, Philip Bailey of Earth, Wind & Fire, 75, Tony Tennille is 86, Sir David Attenborough is 100 today. Underway on this Friday, May the 8th, good morning to you and welcome. This is your wake-up call.
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2: Welcome back. Here's some things you might want to chat about around the water cooler today. Remember yesterday we gave you the news on Total Eclipse of the Heart singer Bonnie Tyler? Well, it's reporting she's in an induced coma after an intestinal surgery in Portugal. For you fans of the Scream franchise, Melissa Barrera was removed from Scream 7 after controversial pro-Palestinian posts is slamming the movie and the cast. Jenna Ortega did not return for Scream 7, told The Cut she left because of the Melissa stuff and the production's difficulties. 7, however, still became the highest grossing entry in the Scream franchise. The first season of that HBO Harry Potter TV series has not even aired yet, but the show has already been renewed for a second season. Season 1 comes to HBO Christmas Day. Season 5 of The Bear will be its last, just so you know. The final season begins June 25th on FX. Billie Eilish's concert film Billie Eilish Hit Me Hard and Soft, the tour, live in 3D, hits theaters today, directed by James Cameron, you know. And in honor of Mother's Day coming up on Sunday, yes, it's Mother's Day in case you forgot. It's Mother's Day in 2 days. Better get your gift for mom. 34% of moms love eating this off their kids' plate. What is it? Of course, it's mac and cheese. That's right. And this is the wake-up call. Good morning.
0: Morning set the tone for the rest of your day. Ladies and gentlemen, Gananoque and the Thousand Islands, 99.9 MyFM.
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1: Hey, welcome back. Have you ever heard of cognitive shuffling? Well, it's the latest trick that will supposedly help you fall asleep. Here's how it works, and there are nights where I could use the help. Once you go to bed following your normal routine, pick a word that does not carry much meaning to you and is 5 to 12 letters long. All right, the word should be emotionally neutral, so not something tied to stress or strong feelings. Avoid words like money or deadline or anything that might trigger worry chains. Some common choices: blanket, garden, bedtime, and kitchen. With your word in hand, work through it letter by letter, generating as many unrelated words as you can think of for each one. For example, if you choose bedtime, your shuffling might look like this: B, butterfly, basket, bagel, E, envelope, Egypt, emerald. Each time you name a new word, spend a few moments visualizing it. If you landed on the word goat for G, for example, briefly visualize the goat, hold the image for a few seconds, and then move on to the next letter. Ideally, you won't finish the whole word. You'll have drifted off to dreamland. Seems like a lot of work to try and go to sleep. How about a nice warm glass of milk? It's the wake-up call. Good morning.
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0: 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It's the Wake Up Call. These are Canada's news headlines this morning.
1: Hey, and welcome back. Those that are still trying to plan something fun to do with the family this weekend to celebrate Mother's Day weekend can take advantage of free fishing across Ontario. 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During this free fishing period, however, it is essential to carry valid identification issued by the provincial or federal government and should include both your name and date of birth. 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Also available coming up June 20th and 21st for Father's Day and from June 27th to July 5th during Family Fishing Week. That's going to do it for the Wake Up Call for our Friday, May the 8th. Plenty more news, sports, weather, great programming on the way as our Friday morning rolls along. Join me on Monday. We'll open up a brand new week. Nurses Week next week. Nurses Day, including the birthday of Florence Nightingale. That plus a whole lot more. The Wake Up Call right across the province on Monday starting at 5 a.m. That's all the time I have for you today, my friends. And as always, I thank you. If yours, have a wonderful Friday. Have a great weekend. Moms out there, happy Mother's Day. It should be a Mother's Day every single day as far as I'm concerned. Happy Mother's Day to you, Mom, and all of the moms that have gone before us and are looking down on us every day. Happy Mother's Day to all of you as well. We'll talk to you on Monday.
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1: News is next. Right now, your local weather alert. The frost advisory continues for our listening area today. Temperatures dipped below or near the freezing mark last night. Environment Canada says the yellow advisory will last through the morning. Yesterday was a tragic day in Brockville, as our own Bob Perot explains.
2: Brockville police say a 17-year-old has been charged after three people were found dead inside a Cartier Court home yesterday morning. Investigators say the deaths are considered suspicious, but the incident was not random, as those involved knew one another. The youth faces three murder charges. The accused cannot be identified. We have more at BrockvilleDaily.ca. In the newsroom, I'm Bob Perot.
1: An update into yesterday's crash south of Harrismith. Frontenac OPP say a 57-year-old from South Frontenac died in a head-on collision on County Road 38 south of Wilton Road. Two others suffered minor injuries. The road has since been reopened, but the investigation continues. Three Canadians linked to a deadly hantavirus outbreak aboard the MV Hondius cruise ship are isolating in Ontario and Quebec, federal officials said on Thursday. Ontario Health Minister Sylvia Jones confirmed that all three are asymptomatic at this point and are being monitored closely by local public health units.
3: Yes, the two individuals are in fact Ontario residents, and they are actively being monitored and working with the local public health authorities on a daily basis to make sure that the isolation is occurring.
1: The World Health Organization says eight cases and three deaths have been linked to the outbreak. Now over to MyFM Sports in the NHL playoffs. Carolina beat Philadelphia 4-1 to take a 3-0 series lead. In the PWHL playoffs, Montreal beat Minnesota 2-1 to lead the series 2-1. NASCAR's top three series head to Watkins Glen for another road course event this weekend. The next time you're scrolling through your phone, head to GananoquayNow.ca and see what everybody's talking about. Your 401 traffic and weather together next on 99.9 MyFM.
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7: Well, good Friday morning. I'm taking a first look at your drive, and I did just do a first run through the traffic cameras, and well, the 401 very lightly traveled at this early hour. No live lane issues or slowdowns if you're traveling the 401 eastbound or westbound between Belleville and Brockville. It is looking good to start off your Friday morning. Taking a look at your forecast, we do have another frost advisory in effect this morning. We'll see a mix of sun and clouds today. Slight chance of a late afternoon shower. High today to get up to 12. Partly cloudy this evening. If we do get those showers, could linger into this evening, but clearing overnight. Low drops down to +3, so another frost advisory is likely. Tomorrow, your Saturday, is looking like a mix of sun and clouds with the high reaching 16. 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

0: Welcome to our breakfast table on a Friday morning, May the 8th. Jamie and Lorena, we're going to talk Halloween this morning. Why? Because they announced a third installment of a popular Halloween film franchise could be happening.
1: Mm-hmm. And if you haven't bought a Mother's Day gift yet, why haven't you? What is wrong with it? No, we have some ideas for you right after the song from K-pop Demon Hunters Golden on MyFM in the morning.

0: FM in the morning. Jamie, Lorena, talking Hocus Pocus, talking Halloween movies in May. Why not? Well, they're coming out with a new Hocus Pocus. There is a little more reason to it than just talking about it for the sake of talking about it. This franchise went from 1993, the original, all the way to 2022 before they came out with a sequel. Now they're talking about a threequel.
1: Wow. And we were actually just talking about Bette Midler yesterday. And I was saying, hey, Jamie, I wonder how old she is. You were saying, oh, it's in her 70s. She's 80.
0: 80.
1: So, wow. Bette Midler's in this again. Sarah Jessica Parker and Kathy Najimy returning as the Sanderson sisters. The threequel enters early development following the massive success of Hocus Pocus 2 on Disney Plus. Given the franchise's proven popularity, Disney is considering a theatrical release for the third installment rather than another streaming-only debut. Yes! Get it into the theaters. Have some fun on the big screen.
0: I don't think we finished the second one. We started it, but I don't think we actually ever finished it. My wife loves the first. Every Halloween, we have to watch that first Hocus Pocus. So we were excited, but I don't know. We got distracted. The squirrel ran by. I don't know what it was. We never finished the second one.
1: The life of a busy young family, maybe?
0: Maybe.
1: Yes. You know, and I hate to say this, but I'm not a huge fan of the Hocus Pocus franchise. It's okay. Look, people are rolling their eyes at me, but I am all things Halloween, we know. But for some reason, I'm more of a Tim Burton sort of fan, I think.
0: Okay. Well, if you are a fan of the Sanderson sisters, we might get a third installment. Again, early development, so no release dates or anything, but all three returning to play those roles.
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4: Weather is next. Right now, your local weather alert. The frost advisory continues for our listing area today as temperatures dip below or near the freezing mark last night. Environment Canada says the yellow advisory will last through the morning. We will see sunny skies with increasing clouds and a tan. We'll see sunny skies today with increasing clouds and a chance of showers by the afternoon and a high 13 degrees. Cloudy with a chance of showers tonight, but it will clear overnight with a low plus 3. Saturday, sun and cloud at a high 19 degrees. Sunday, cloudy with a chance of showers and a high of 14 degrees. The UV index for Gananoque and the Thousand Islands is a high 6. 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

0: A little bit later on this morning, Lorena's put together a Mother's Day gift-giving idea list, all under $100. MyFM in the morning, doing what we can to help mom out. We do have the $500 shopping spree. We'll give that away on Monday. That's part of our Mother's Day mashup. Five songs on our website. Check that out. Identify all five. Enter mom to win. This Mother's Day gift idea, Lorena, a little more expensive than $100.
1: Oh, this retails. We were looking this morning for about $1,500. And what it is one quarter of a shoe. Really? It's a new sandal from Chanel that has no sole.
0: No
1: sole. We don't mean, hey, it's got no sole. It's got no sole.
0: You got soul, but you're not a soldier. What's that song? Picture it. It's a little piece of, you know, something that covers your heel, a strap that somewhat goes up around your toes, but the bottom of your foot, fully exposed, stepping on everything and anything that you would step on throughout your day. Offers zero support. It is completely for style, fashion. I imagine a social piece. People would say, where's the rest of your sandal?
1: For sure. It has the pretty little Chanel logo on that small piece of material that is actually there. Its new soleless sandals are attracting attention online. That is for sure, with fashion publications describing them as bold, playful, and freaky.
0: Like on the sandy beach, that maybe makes sense, but who's wearing a sandal in sand, as funny as that sounds? Nobody. You're going completely barefoot, unless you somehow just want to protect your heel. This makes zero sense. One publication called it a social media attempt for a social media buzz, a little bit of a publicity stunt, if you will. But people are saying, no, it's a real thing. You can buy this soleless sandal.
1: The first thing, if I was ever given this by some rich person that thought, oh, that woman has problems, I'm going to give her a shoe or part of a shoe, I would immediately step on glass.
0: Immediately.
1: Or a thistle thing in the grass. You know those thistle things?
0: Yeah.
1: I always gravitate towards those.
0: Or with your luck, dog duty, with all the dog parks you hang around, you'd be just right in a pile.
1: Right on the Chanel logo.
0: Yeah, you'll miss the heel. The heel will be perfectly clean. The rest of your exposed foot covered. Yep.
1: You got it.
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4: Taking another look at your drive, it continues to be problem-free in the early going on this Friday morning. Not seeing any live lane issues eastbound or westbound as you're traveling between Belleville and Brockville. Your forecast for today, we do have a frost advisory in effect. We'll see a mix of sun and clouds, a slight chance of a late afternoon shower, and the high getting up to 12. A slight chance those showers linger into this evening if they happen, but clearing overnight. Low drops down overnight to +3, so we could see another frost advisory tonight. Tomorrow into the weekend with a mix of sun and clouds and the high reaching 16. 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

0: 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It's 6:30. Here's what's happening in Gananoque and the Thousand Islands.
1: News is next. Right now, your local weather alert. The frost advisory continues for our listening area today. Temperatures dipped below or near the freezing mark last night. Environment Canada says the yellow advisory will last throughout the morning. One person is dead following a head-on crash near Harrowsmith. Emergency crews were called to an area near Highway 38 south of Wilton Road on Thursday around the noon hour. Investigators say two vehicles collided head-on, killing a 57-year-old from South Frontenac and injuring two others. The road is now reopened and investigators are still trying to determine the cause of the crash. The unthinkable has happened in Brockville. Our own Bob Perot has the latest.
2: A Brockville community is reeling after three people were found dead inside a home on Cartier Court yesterday morning. Police say a 17-year-old Brockville youth was later arrested and charged with three counts of first-degree murder. Investigators say the accused and victims were known to each other. The accused cannot be named. We have more at BrockvilleDaily.ca. I'm Bob Perot.
1: Thanks, Bob, for that report. Top seven over 70 awards nominations are ongoing until June 15th, and there

0: There is plenty of time to submit. This event put on by the United Way Leeds in Grenville will take place at the North Grenville Community Center on October 30th, with more details to be announced at a later date. Here's Executive Director Haley Jack.
1: We're really encouraging people to think about those around you, your friends and neighbors, the people that you are surrounded with every day, or maybe don't know all that well but think deserve a nomination.
0: Nominees could be someone making a difference in health and wellness, local business, or someone overcoming adversity. The deadline for submissions is June 15th. Now over to MyFM Sports and the NHL playoffs. Carolina beat Philadelphia 4-1 to take a 3-0 series lead. In the PWHL playoffs, Montreal beat Minnesota 2-1 to take a 2-1 series lead. NASCAR's top three series head to Watkins Glen for another road course event this weekend. The next time you're scrolling through your phone, head to GannonAquaNow.ca and see what everybody's talking about. 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
6: Taking another look at your drive, it continues to be problem-free in the early going on this Friday morning. Not seeing any live lane issues eastbound or westbound as you're traveling between Belleville and Brockville. Your forecast for today, we do have a frost advisory in effect. We'll see a mix of sun and clouds, a slight chance of a late afternoon shower, and the high getting up to 12. A slight chance those showers linger into this evening if they happen, but clearing overnight. Low drops down overnight to +3, so we could see another frost advisory tonight. Tomorrow into the weekend with a mix of sun and clouds and the high reaching 16. 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

0: My FM in the morning, Jamie Lorena. We'll get talking Mother's Day gift ideas a little bit later on. Our Techspert's going to join us with one. He says vibe coding is the way to go for Mother's Day this year.
1: What is that?
0: We're going to find out together.
1: Oh, I don't want vibe coding. I want fuzzy slippers. Okay, also, we're going to talk about Mother's Day when your mama's not here anymore. I sadly have to deal with this. A lot of us do. So we'll share it together. That's coming up, too, on MyFM in the morning, right after Maroon 5 and Christina Aguilera, Moves Like Jagger. Just shoot.

0: Mother's Day gift-giving ideas here on MyFM in the morning. We welcome around the breakfast table Jesse Hirsch, our techspert, and vibe coding. So if you remember, Lorena, this was one of the words of the year. One of the dictionaries had vibe coding, defined as software development approach where users create applications by providing natural language prompts to AI tools instead of manually writing code, a long-lost skill. AI will do all the work now for you. It's called vibe coding.
1: Oh, okay. Instead of flowers?
0: Instead of flowers, Jesse is talking vibe coding. Because it's something, Jesse, you've got your own mother into.
2: Where she is now building software largely around either her love of cooking and of finding recipes and combining ingredients. I think there are a lot of people who are using AI to come up with recipes or to make use of leftovers in the fridge. What she's done is build her own software that allows her to remember it all and keep track of it. So she can say, hey, I really like that casserole, or that stir fry was a hit. Remind me of that in the future. But that's an extreme case. I'm not expecting all the grandmothers like my mother to start becoming software developers. A lot of our elders, a lot of our parents are frustrated with the technology they use. It's not really designed for them. So maybe as children, as sons, as daughters, we could write software for our parents. And similarly, if there's some software that your parents are using, but they're frustrated with and they don't like, we're actually now in this weird point where you can recreate that software, make a better version of that software so that your parents feel that they have something that works for them and that you have this new magic of programming that allows it to happen and you don't have to tell them that the AI did all the programming.
0: I must be the worst millennial on the planet. I have no idea what he's talking about.
1: And I do. Like, that actually, because I was thinking, I mean, I was poo-pooing this idea, but as he started talking about it, I was thinking, yeah, you know, I think what it comes down to for all of our parents or grandparents or whatever is just to spend the time with them and explain it in layman's terms as much as we can and try to help them and make them not feel stupid, right? That is the most important thing. Amy will laugh at me for something, but then explain it. And I'm like, okay, I don't care that you laughed at me. Now I get it. Yeah. Yay me. You know? Right. And you can use something.
0: Well, maybe I'll sit down with your grandma and grandpa. While you're explaining it to them, I can maybe learn about it too.
1: Okay. Maybe.
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4: Weather is next. Right now, your local weather alert. The frost advisory continues for our listing area today as temperatures dip below or near the freezing mark last night. Environment Canada says the yellow advisory will last through the morning. We will see sunny skies with increasing clouds and a chance. We'll see sunny skies today with increasing clouds and a chance of showers by the afternoon and a high 13 degrees. Cloudy with a chance of showers tonight, but it will clear overnight with a low plus 3. Saturday, sun and cloud at a high 19 degrees. Sunday, cloudy with a chance of showers and a high of 14 degrees. The UV index for Gananoque and the Thousand Islands is a high 6. 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

0: My FM in the morning around our breakfast table on a Friday leading into Mother's Day weekend. It is Jamie and Lorena here on My FM, and we're talking, reminiscing, thinking about those mom one-liners that it seems like every mom read this magical book. They all use the same one-lines, and you and I were just reminiscing of a few. First one that came to mind for your mom.
1: Yeah, it was, "You'll miss me when I'm gone."
0: Like, isn't that?
1: It's kind of funny.
0: Mom.
1: It was... Oh, my mom. She kind of, I'm experiencing some of this now. She'd forget things and be silly and walk into rooms and not know what she was doing. And her and I, had some pee your pants funny moments many times at restaurants or at her place or whatever over the years. And we'd laugh and laugh at her expense. And then she'd say, "You'll miss me when I'm gone." And my gosh, Jamie, she couldn't be more right.
0: Isn't it true?
1: I really do.
0: Mother's Day's tough, I know, for you and so many others who, aren't with mom. Mom's not here anymore. So we reminisce. We remember those laughters, those moments, those stories. I'm sure you and your siblings will do a lot of that reminiscing this weekend. But I love to know what kind of mom. So was mom the heavy or was dad the heavy? Did mom do all the lecturing and dad was kind of the fun part? Like, who was what role in your family?
1: Yeah, my dad was so silly. And my mom was fun. But when I was growing up, she was kind of the more strict one. Mm-hmm. And she also wasn't there a lot because she carried the workload of working. My dad was sick for quite a few years. So he was on disability and stuff. So my mom really did carry the load. She worked two jobs. Sometimes she worked three jobs. Uh-huh. He worked where he could. But so she really did have that extra burden of having to carry all that. And so my dad was a silly one. And she was always kind of, just keeping track of the household and stuff and bringing in the money. So later in life, once she retired and she was able to relax more, we saw so much of that silly come out of her, which
0: is awesome.
1: Beautiful.
0: Well, I know you're missing mom and heading into the weekend. Luckily, you'll have your daughter distracting you. I assume she's going to spoil you rotten this weekend.
1: She's taking me to the beach.
0: Oh, and leaving you there?
1: I hope not.
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4: Well, I just took another run through the traffic cameras on the 401, and it does continue to be a problem-free Friday morning. Whether you're traveling eastbound or westbound between Belleville and Brockville, not going to run into any live lane issues or any slowdowns to hold you up this morning. Forecast for today, we're looking at a mix of sun and clouds, slight chance of an afternoon shower with the high getting up to 12. There is a chance we could see a shower linger into this evening, then clearing overnight, low dropping down to plus 3. And tomorrow, for your Saturday, a mix of sun and clouds and the high reaching 16. 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
1: News is next. Right now, your local weather alert. The frost advisory continues for our listening area today. Temperatures dipped to below or near the freezing mark last night. Environment Canada says the yellow advisory will last through the morning. The city of Brockville is in mourning after a horrific day unfolded yesterday. Our own Bob Perot has the latest.
2: Brockville police are continuing a complex investigation after three people were found dead inside a Brockville residence yesterday. A 17-year-old local youth is charged with three counts of first-degree murder and assaulting a police officer. Police say the incident was not random and involved people known to one another. We have more at BrockvilleDaily.ca. I'm Bob Perot.
1: Thanks, Bob, for that report. And now it's time for our daily look at Mental Health Week in Canada. Police officers in the town of Gananoque are there to help in assisting in a mental health crisis can be a challenge. Gananoque Police Chief Rich Swan spoke with us about the challenges that he and his team face when someone is facing a challenging time.
3: Anytime you have somebody in crisis is to sort of bring things down, to de-escalate the situation. That can be very, very difficult when it relates to mental wellness, because we don't always know what this person is going through. We don't know the challenges that they've had.
1: 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Carolina beat Philadelphia 4-1 to take a 3-0 series lead. In the PWHL playoffs, Montreal beat Minnesota 2-1 to take a 2-1 series lead. NASCAR's top three series head to Watkins Glen for another road course event this weekend. The next time you're scrolling through your phone, head to GananoqueNow.ca and see what everybody's talking about. 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
11: Well, taking another look at your drive, it continues to be a problem-free Friday morning. Everything running smooth, whether you're traveling eastbound or westbound on the 401 between Belleville and Brockville. Not going to find any live lane issues or slowdowns at this time. For your forecast, we do still have a yellow frost advisory in effect. With a mix of sun and clouds today, slight chance of a late afternoon shower, the high getting up to 12. Partly cloudy tonight, could see a shower linger into this evening, but clearing after midnight. Overnight low down to plus 3. And a mix of sun and clouds for your Saturday with the high reaching 16. Drivers in Kingston know that after hitting some of our worst potholes, the smartest thing they should do is have Auto Service Kingston perform their next oil change, as suspension inspections are always included with your oil changes. 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

0: Gathering around our breakfast table, Jamie and Loretta welcome you to MyFM in the morning. We're talking mom, and if there's time, we'll probably talk about mom this morning.
1: Oh, mom, and more mom.
2: Yes, the mom one-liners. These will make you smile and think about your mom. Next, some last-minute Mother's Day gift ideas. Under $100, we scouted these out for you right after Leona Lewis, Bleeding Love on MyFM in the morning.

0: How's that Mother's Day gift coming together? 2 days left. Still time. A lot of people shine in these moments. The last minute, this is how people operate. It's Jamie and Lorena with MyFM in the morning. For those who need still a little guidance, luckily we have a mom, right? So these are tried, tested. Yeah. We know these are the gifts moms are after, Lorena.
1: I went through a list of the 25 gifts for mom under $100. Jamie, don't worry. I'm not going to go through them all because I picked as a mom the ones I think all the other moms are going to be the most interested in. A lot of this stuff was cosmetics. Okay, whatever. You have your own cosmetics you like. You're going to do that. But I think for Mother's Day, your kids aren't going to buy you cosmetics necessarily.
0: Nah.
1: So let's go with number one for me anyway. A letter necklace. So A for Amy, J for Jack in your case, you know, and whatever your new little girl will be or little boy, hopefully girl. No, L for Lorena.
0: Oh, yeah, that's what I want, is my little girl to have a life of correcting people how to say her name properly.
1: But just a lovely letter necklace.
0: Yes, it's beautiful.
1: It's simple. I bought one for myself that was an A to remind me of Amy. It made my neck green. I need to spend more money, I think.
0: Nice.
1: Yes. How about a comfy pajama robe? So not too hot with summer on the way and not super long, just right. A pajama robe. It's just kind of above the knees.
0: Okay.
1: Oh, lovely. How about a nice pair of sunglasses? So we have a few pairs kicking around, most of us. They're not overly expensive.
0: No.
1: Or we've lost the expensive ones. I once lost some Ray-Bans in a bush. Never could find them. It was like bush ate them.
0: This is why I go with gas station aviators, $12 to $15.
1: Yeah.
0: And if I lose them, I move on pretty quickly.
1: But that's why maybe some beautiful sunglasses are good as a gift for mom. Yeah. Fuzzy slippers. Every mom needs a pair. How about a big, cute coffee mug with a gift certificate to her favorite coffee shop inside?
0: Yeah.
1: A really big, pretty mug that she'll use on Sunday mornings. A satin sleep mask is another good idea. Blocks out the light. It's gentle on the skin and hair. Satin is the way to go. And finally, and I know my sister-in-law, Fur, would be very excited about this because she does Pilates religiously right now. A home Pilates kit. Okay, the ring, exercise ball, grippy socks, everything that you need. You can get it online under $100.
0: I thought this was danger, danger, danger, right? Unless you know your mom likes Pilates. If mom doesn't do Pilates and you present her with a Pilates kit, isn't that sort of like watch out?
1: Yeah. Yeah, like buying your wife some scales. Don't do it.
0: That's what I mean.
1: But if she's into it.
0: If she's into it.
1: No,
0: okay.
1: I get your point.
0: I just wanted to put that disclaimer in there.
1: You made a good point,
0: so
1: my friend.
0: So the poor child's out holding a stake to their left eye on Sunday.
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6: Here's Gina Nakway in the Thousand Islands 3-day forecast from the MyFM Weather Center. Sunny today with increasing clouds and a chance of afternoon showers and a high 13 degrees. Cloudy tonight with a chance of showers with clear skies overnight and a low plus 3. Saturday, sun and cloud, high of 19 degrees. Sunday, cloudy with a chance of showers and a high of 14 degrees. The UV index for Gina Nakway in the Thousand Islands is a high 6. 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

0: We're gathered around the MyFM in the Morning Breakfast table talking about mom, reminiscing about mom heading into Mother's Day. And if mom is no longer with us here on Earth, we're remembering her in spirit. These one-liners, I hope they can make you smile remembering mom, because it seems every mom uses these lines, Lorena.
1: Yep. So I talked a little bit earlier about my mom who passed away in 2018. I miss her every day, sometimes every minute. And she used to say, we'd be goofing around, making fun of her, just in a nice, fun way, yeah. Right? And she'll say, you'll miss me one day.
0: Oh, mom.
1: She said that all the time. And it's so true.
0: Yeah. My mom does the cliche, wait till your father gets home. Yeah.
1: Oh.
0: We often would, same thing, pick at mom. And mom wasn't scary like dad was. But then when she said that line, all of a sudden mom was pretty scary. So, yes.
1: Sure.
0: Am I talking to a brick wall? Every mom's said those words before. We're on our text line now. Thank you for texting us your favorite mom one-liners. Moms always worry. We talk about that. The line, call me when you get there so I know you're okay.
1: Oh, I think all of us use that, don't we? Mm-hmm. That is one. And I also say to my daughter, watch out for idiots on the roads, because they're the ones you have to watch out for.
0: Yeah.
1: If she was to say this, what did my mom always say? It would be watch out for idiots.
0: Nice. Don't go to bed with a wet head. You'll catch a cold. Every mom said that. Enough is enough. There's just all these little one-liners. Thank you for sharing at 855-WIN-MY-FM. What mom hasn't said, I brought you into this world and I can take you back out.
1: Oh, for sure. How about, there's enough dirt in those ears to grow potatoes. I've never heard that one, but I love it.
0: I want to talk to the mom that said that line. That's a good one. And the, if everyone jumped off a cliff, if everyone jumped off a bridge, insert your thing to jump off of, mom would always say, would you do it too?
1: Mm-hmm. Keep these coming. We would love to hear from you this morning. Let us know the lines from mom that you will always remember. Maybe the ones you use on your kids. You can text us at 855-WIN-MY-FM.
0: What do you think? Money grows on trees?
1: I wish.
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1: 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Call

chance of a late afternoon shower with the high reaching 12. Slight chance if we get that shower last into this evening, but clearing overnight with a low down to plus 3. And tomorrow we're looking at a mix of sun and clouds with a high reaching 16. 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
1: It's Friday, May 8th. We'll see sunny skies with increasing clouds and a chance of afternoon showers today and a high 13 degrees. Current temperature at around plus 4. Good morning. I'm Tim Baltz. Yesterday was a tragic day in Brockville, as our own Bob Perot explains.

0: Brockville police say a 17-year-old has been charged after three people were found dead inside a Cartier Court home yesterday morning. Investigators say the deaths are considered suspicious, but the incident was not random, as those involved knew one another. The youth faces three murder charges. The accused cannot be identified. We have more at BrockvilleDaily.ca. In the newsroom, I'm Bob Perreault.
1: An update into yesterday's crash south of Harrismith. Frontenac OPP say a 57-year-old from South Frontenac died in a head-on collision on County Road 38 south of Wilton Road. Two others suffered minor injuries. The road has since been reopened, but the investigation continues. Three Canadians linked to a deadly hantavirus outbreak aboard the MV Hondius cruise ship are isolating in Ontario and Quebec, federal officials said on Thursday. Ontario Health Minister Sylvia Jones confirmed that all three are asymptomatic at this point and are being monitored closely by local public health units.
2: Yes, the two individuals are in fact Ontario residents, and they are actively being monitored and working with the local public health authorities on a daily basis to make sure that the isolation is occurring.
1: The World Health Organization says eight cases and three deaths have been linked to the outbreak. Now over to MyFM Sports in the NHL playoffs. Carolina beat Philadelphia 4-1 to take a 3-0 series lead. In the PWHL playoffs, Montreal beat Minnesota 2-1 to lead the series 2-1. NASCAR's top three series head to Watkins Glen for another road course event this weekend. The next time you're scrolling through your phone, head to GainanAquaNow.ca and see what everybody's talking about. Your 401 traffic and weather together next on 99.9 MyFM.
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9: Well, taking another look at your drive, it does continue to be problem-free. Another run through the traffic cameras, and I'm still not seeing any live lane issues or slowdowns if you're traveling the 401 eastbound or westbound between Belleville and Brockville. Traffic is moving at the speed limit. Check in your forecast. The yellow frost advisory has now been lifted. We're going to see a mix of sun and clouds today. Slight chance of a late afternoon shower with the high reaching 12. Slight chance if we get that shower last into this evening, but clearing overnight with the low down to +3, and tomorrow we're looking at a mix of sun and clouds with a high reaching 16. 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

0: 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We welcome to the breakfast table before 8 o'clock. Mark Cullen, Canada's garden expert. He's been answering all your questions online. And the Gardening Minute will answer a question about Mother's Day gifts. Mark's guidance from the garden.
1: Ooh, just take her to a garden center and let her run amok.
0: Yeah, drop her off, okay. But please remember to pick her up.
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0: My FM in the morning with Jamie and Lorena, and Roby, my brother, sends these puns in every night. It's great. Except on the weekends. He does take a break because he knows we don't necessarily need him.
1: Well,
0: although sometimes he even... What?
2: We don't pay him well enough to work on the weekends, too.
0: We pay this guy nothing.
2: He's a volunteer.
0: Yeah, he should get a raise from nothing. All right. So Roby says today, need an ark to save two of every animal? I know a guy.
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2: This May 8th, Angela Roussel, we want to wish you a very happy birthday, staff and residents celebrating you today, Angela.
0: Happy 65th birthday going to Jeff Parsons, who is celebrating his milestone birthday. From all your many friends, we hope you have a wonderful day, Jeff.
2: 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From all your friends, we hope you have a beautiful birthday today, Sarah. And just to remind you, heading into the weekend, we've been talking lots about mom. We'll talk about mom next with the Canada's Garden expert, Mark Cullen. But the Mama Mashup, 5 songs. If you've identified them and you've entered mom, you're good to go. If you haven't yet, here's your 5 songs. Five in there you have to identify, and once you do, enter mom to win a $500 shopping spree. We're going to make that draw Monday morning. You have till the end of the day Sunday. And you can hear that clip, by the way, right on our website, the MyFM Mama Mashup.
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5: Here's Gina Nakwe in the Thousand Islands 3-day forecast from the MyFM Weather Center. Sunny today with increasing clouds and a chance of afternoon showers and a high 13 degrees. Cloudy tonight with a chance of showers with clear skies overnight and a low plus 3. Saturday, sun and cloud, high of 19 degrees. Sunday, cloudy with a chance of showers and a high of 14 degrees. The UV index for Gina Nakwe in the Thousand Islands is a high 6. 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

0: My FM in the morning, Jamie and Lorena, around the breakfast table on a Friday. We got Mother's Day coming up this weekend. My poor wife, she has to share the day with Bono. It's his 66th birthday on Sunday. I got to balance the two out, Lorena.
1: Right. Oh, you are crazy for Bono, aren't ya? Well, speaking of birthdays, what were you going to say?
0: I was going to say crazy for my wife, too, but go ahead with your birthdays.
1: Oh! Yeah, it's later in the morning. She could be listening. Jess, we love you too. Happy 100th birthday to the voice of nature himself, Sir David Attenborough. Oh, we love this guy. British broadcaster, natural historian, who has lent his calming yet authoritative voice to countless nature docs, including Planet Earth. I don't know how many episodes of that we've watched over the years. Crossed the century mark today. He is 100.
0: Amazing. Yeah, he's just got that calm, soothing voice. Another gentleman that has a calming voice, and he speaks to us from a gardening point of view, is Mr. Mark Cullen, Canada's garden expert. We had some questions, Mark, on our website about Mother's Day gifts, kind of looking for some guidance, what mom might be looking for, something unique from the garden. What can you tell us? Help us, Mark, with mom this weekend.
2: Well, you know, this is a little bit like the question, what do I plant? And what, well, first of all, before you decide what you're going to plant, you have to assess where you're going to plant and what your priorities are. So assess who your mother is. What does she like to do? What is she capable of doing? And then do some shopping, because this is the number two biggest selling occasion in the year for the cut flower business. So the florist in your town is very, very busy leading up to Mother's Day. And you might ask, well, what's number one? You know what number one is, right?
0: Valentine's Day. You don't want to forget Valentine's Day, Mark.
2: That's right. Valentine's Day. So that's the easy, that's sort of the low-hanging fruit in answer to your question, is just go to the florist and buy some nice flowers. But when it comes to garden activity, this is a very, very busy time in retail. Garden retailers selling hanging baskets that are just dripping with color, and patio pots that look good up at the front door of her home or out on the balcony of her condo. There are all kinds of things that are really, plants that is, that are looking fabulous at the garden centers right now. Go have a look, do some shopping, decide for yourself what your mom might like most, and buy it, and be generous because your mom deserves it.
1: Well, Mark represents treesforlife.ca, as we know. 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
10: Well, I'm still not seeing any live lane issues on the 401 eastbound or westbound between Belleville and Brockville. A pretty smooth ride this morning with traffic continuing to move at the speed limit. Your forecast for today, once again, the frost advisory has been lifted. We will see a mix of sun and clouds today. Slight chance of a late afternoon shower with a high getting up to 12. Could see a shower linger into this evening, then clearing overnight, dropping down to 3 degrees. And tomorrow we'll see a mix of sun and clouds, the high to reach 16. 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
1: It's 8 o'clock. Here's what's happening in Gananoque and the Thousand Islands.
2: It's Friday, May 8th. We'll see sunny skies with increasing clouds and a chance of afternoon showers today and a high 13 degrees. Current temperature at around plus 4. Good morning. I'm Tim Baltz. One person is dead following a head-on crash near Harrowsmith. Emergency crews were called to an area near Highway 38 south of Wilton Road on Thursday around the noon hour. Investigators say two vehicles collided head-on, killing a 57-year-old from South Frontenac and injuring two others. The road is now reopened and investigators are still trying to determine the cause of the crash. The unthinkable has happened in Brockville. Our own Bob Perot has the latest.
3: A Brockville community is reeling after three people were found dead inside a home on Cartier Court yesterday morning. Police say a 17-year-old Brockville youth was later arrested and charged with three counts of first-degree murder. Investigators say the accused and victims were known to each other. The accused cannot be named. We have more at BrockvilleDaily.ca. I'm Bob Perot.
2: Thanks, Bob, for that report. Top seven over 70 awards nominations are ongoing until June 15th, and there is plenty of time to submit. This event put on by the United Way Leeds in Grenville will take place at the North Grenville Community Center on October 30th, with more details to be announced at a later date. Here's Executive Director Haley Jack.
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2: 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The Toronto Tempo play their first regular season game against Washington tonight in the WNBA at Coca-Cola Coliseum. And now here's Chris Soares with MyFM Playoff Fever.
5: My pre-playoff prediction of a Colorado-Carolina Stanley Cup final is looking pretty darn good. Hurricanes now up 3-0 on Philadelphia after a 4-1 road win last night. Carolina tied for the longest winning streak to begin a postseason since 1990. They are 7-0, tying themselves with the 24 Rangers, the 08 Penguins, and the 94 Rangers. One more win and Carolina reaches the conference final for the third time in the last 4 years. They haven't won the Cup since 2006. I'm Chris Soares, NHL Playoff Fever continues next at noon.
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5: Well, as we take another look at your drive, it continues to be problem-free. No problems whatsoever, eastbound or westbound. If you're traveling the 401 between Belleville and Brockville, not going to find any slowdowns at this time either.
0: Your forecast for today, we are going to see a mix of sun and clouds, slight chance of a late afternoon shower with a high reaching 12. Slight chance of shower lingers into this evening, then clearing overnight, temperature down to +3. And then tomorrow, we'll see a mix of sun and clouds for your Saturday with a high reaching 16. 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

0: 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News you can use on the way. 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
1: Ooh, well, mom one-liners. We've been talking about these. Mentioned a few earlier. The light bulb went off on our text line. We have some great mom one-liners celebrating Mother's Day a little bit early this morning, right after this artist, Taylor Swift, and a song. Lorena, you have waited all your life. I can't even do that. You've been waiting so long to hear this song. Tee it up for us.
0: It's Taylor Swift, Opalite, on MyFM in the morning.

0: Happy early Mother's Day shout out to all moms listening in, to my mama, and yes, to my mother-in-law and all the moms. But of course, we mentioned earlier, Lorena, that there's a lot of people missing their moms heading into the weekend.
1: Yeah, and I will still visit my mom the way I can, which is just in the cemetery. And someone else mentioned that, and we have that coming up, because that's a big part of it. You know, lay some flowers, but also wait till you hear what Tracy and her family do with their mom who's no longer here. It's adorable. But yeah, tons of these texts came in, and we love these. Keep them coming. Those one-liners from mom, right?
0: Yeah.
1: Sometimes threatening, sometimes sweet. Sharon's...
0: It's an empty threat. If you know mom, most of the time, I shouldn't say all the time, but most of the time it's an empty threat. Yes, Sharon's the first one up here texting us in saying, first thing in the morning, mom would say, what are we going to have for supper? She just always remembers that line from mom. What are we going to have for supper?
1: Oh, for sure. And we do have to decide that every darn day. Diane says, when you got caught doing something you weren't supposed to and you asked, how did you find out? Mom would say, a little bird told me. That darn bird.
0: Always that darn bird, yeah. One mom on our text line said, don't get me mad or I'll take my slipper off.
1: Oh, that's a threat.
0: That's why you had fuzzy slippers on your mom shopping list earlier.
1: Yes.
0: They don't hurt
1: as much. They don't hurt as much. Jinx. Luke said, and another texter actually on our text line this morning, stop crying or I will give you something to cry about.
0: Oh,
1: we know
0: man.
1: That one.
0: Peggy. Mm-hmm. Peggy just made me shudder with this one. Wait till your father gets home. Because, yeah, my mama, we wouldn't be listening to her. We'd be torturing her. And then that line, and you just get that stop in your tracks. Oh, no. Dad's coming home.
1: Yep. Wendy says, I will give you an inch and you always take a mile. That is what her mom used to say to her. And Steven, don't make me stop this car.
0: Mom, nice. I'll give you something. If you want to cry, I'll give you something to cry about line. Just love these so much. Thanks for the reminiscing. Now for Tracy, she goes to say happy Mother's Day to you, Lorena, as well to Jessica, my wife. And Tracy knows my mom, Linda. Happy Mother's Day. So yeah, she says both her and her husband David's moms have passed on. So Sunday, they're going to the cemetery for Decoration Sunday. This is where they clean up. They sit on camp chairs, gather for some tea with the siblings, and they just chat about memories. Like, what a cool thing to do.
1: I so love that. She's given me a beautiful idea. So I think after my daughter, Amy, and I go to the beach to celebrate me, which Amy wants to do, you know, I'm fully in favor of it, we will go to the cemetery with some flowers and chat with my mama.
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5: Here's Gananoque in the Thousand Islands 3-day forecast from the MyFM Weather Center. Sunny today with increasing clouds and a chance of afternoon showers and a high 13 degrees. Cloudy tonight with a chance of showers with clear skies overnight and a low plus 3. Saturday, sun and cloud, high of 19 degrees. Sunday, cloudy with a chance of showers and a high of 14 degrees. The UV index for Gananoque in the Thousand Islands is a high 6. 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

0: 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It's news you can use.
1: A study suggests that marital status may play a role in your risk of developing cancer, with people who have never married facing higher rates of the disease. So this study examined data from more than 500 million person years across 12 U.S. states. And it was over a wide range of years, from 2015 to 2022. So person years is a unit of measurement combining the number of people in a study with the time each person is observed. So researchers examined cancer incidence among adults age 30 and over, comparing those who had never married with individuals who are currently or previously married. The findings found that never married men had a 68% higher chance of developing cancer, while never married women had an 83% higher rate of incidence compared to their ever married counterparts. The lead author said in an email, the associations appeared stronger in women because reproductive cancers such as endometrial and ovarian cancer are naturally more common among never married women because marital status is historically associated with parity and reproductive patterns at the population level. So these differences were observed across nearly all major cancer types, demographic groups, and age categories. Interesting, as both of us being married people.
2: Yeah.
1: But you worry about the ones who aren't and the factors. I imagine lifestyle factors would even play a role.
2: Interesting. Okay.
1: Your very latest news coming up at the bottom of the hour.
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5: Well, our problem-free drive continues this morning. No issues whatsoever, eastbound or westbound, as you're traveling the 401 between Belleville and Brockville. No problems and no slowdowns of note to pass along. Your forecast for today, a mix of sun and clouds, slight chance of an afternoon shower with a high getting up to 12. If we do get that shower this afternoon, could linger into this evening, but clearing overnight with a low dropping down to plus 3. Tomorrow, we're going to mix of sun and clouds and a high reaching 16. 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

0: Kananoque and the Thousand Islands. Thanks for starting your day with MyFM in the morning. It's 8:30. Here's what's happening in Kananoque and the Thousand Islands.
1: It's Friday, May 8th. We'll see sunny skies with increasing clouds and a chance of afternoon showers today and a high 13 degrees. Current temperature at around plus 4. Good morning. I'm Tim Baltz. The city of Brockville is in mourning after a horrific day unfolded yesterday. Our own Bob Perot has the latest.
2: Brockville police are continuing a complex investigation after three people were found dead inside a Brockville residence yesterday. A 17-year-old local youth is charged with three counts of first-degree murder and assaulting a police officer. Police say the incident was not random and involved people known to one another. We have more at BrockvilleDaily.ca. I'm Bob Perot.
1: Thanks, Bob, for that report. Ontario health officials say two residents connected to a deadly hantavirus outbreak on the MV Hondius cruise ship are isolating at home and are not believed to be a public risk. Ontario Health Minister Sylvia Jones shared that health officials currently believe the two Ontarians and one Quebec resident are asymptomatic.
3: At this point, it is believed that they are not in any way a risk of transmission, but it is fluid.
1: About 150 passengers remain isolated aboard the ship as it heads towards the Canary Islands. Now over to MyFM Sports in the NHL playoffs. Carolina beat Philadelphia 4-1 to take a 3-0 series lead. In the PWHL playoffs, Montreal beat Minnesota 2-1 to take a 2-1 series lead. NASCAR's top three series head to Watkins Glen for another road course event this weekend. The next time you're scrolling through your phone, head to GananoqueNow.ca and see what everybody's talking about. 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
4: Well, our problem-free drive continues this morning. No issues whatsoever, eastbound or westbound, as you're traveling the 401 between Belleville and Brockville. No problems and no slowdowns of note to pass along. Your forecast for today, a mix of sun and clouds, slight chance of an afternoon shower with a high getting up to 12. If we do get that shower this afternoon, could linger into this evening, but clearing overnight with a low dropping down to plus 3. Tomorrow, we're going to mix of sun and clouds and a high reaching 16. 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

0: IFM in the morning. We've been celebrating Mom, Jamie, and Lorena, and Mother's Day gifts you put together because you're a mom. You know what moms want. This is a gift-giving guide all under $100.
1: Yeah, there were 25. I whittled it down to, I don't know, 6 or 7. And I think there's some fun ones. So we will share that list again for you. What's good from our local news page on the way as well, right after Adele set fire to the rain on MyFM in the morning.

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1: The Ontario Town Crier Championships, and one of the participants will be our own town crier and town councillor, Brian Mabey, who talks about his opening cry will be in the afternoon at Dow's Lake.
2: Our first cry is between 12:15 and 2 o'clock to proclaim our hometown cry at the main stage. So I get to talk about Gananoque in 125 words or less.
1: Yeah, he'll be presenting the Ottawa mayor with some history of Gan and the Thousand Islands.
2: You have some gifts that I'm going to present to the mayor from our mayor, John Beddoes, and the visitor center. So I'm looking forward to participating in that little thing and giving them some memorabilia of the Thousand Islands and the town of Gananoque.
1: Yeah, there's three cries scheduled throughout the weekend: a hometown cry, a bytown, and a tulip cry. You can read all about our town crier, his trip to the nation's capital, and this is our What's Good in Gan story at GananakweNow.ca.
0: This Mother's Day, decode the Mama Mashup and win Mom some cash. 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
6: Here's Gananoque and the Thousand Islands 3-day forecast from the MyFM Weather Center. Increasing clouds today with a chance of afternoon showers and a high 13 degrees. Cloudy tonight with a chance of showers with clear skies overnight and a low plus 3 with a risk of frost. Saturday, sun and cloud, high 19 degrees. Sunday, cloudy with a chance of showers and a high of 14 degrees. I'm Tim Baltz with 99.9 MyFM, Gananoque and the Thousand Islands breaking and local news.

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1: Thank you for joining us around the breakfast table this morning. Happy 100th birthday to the voice of nature, Sir David Attenborough. Love this guy. I think so many of us do. The British broadcaster, natural historian, has lent his calming yet authoritative voice to countless nature documentaries, including Planet Earth, which I think he's the most known for. What is that line that you always quote from him?
2: Look at Lorena in her natural habitat.
1: Right, which is a radio station with a cup of coffee in my hand.
2: I'm not wrong. See, I'm more familiar with his brother Richard, who played Miracle on 34th Street. He was the Santa in the remake with Matilda, and also Jurassic Park. He was in Jurassic Park. So Richard, his brother, I like him too. They're both great.
1: Amazing, those Attenborough brothers. But happy birthday, Sir David.
2: Wow.
1: 100 years and still active in saving our planet, you know, or trying to.
2: We had Mother's Day gift ideas, all under $100 here. And this was thanks to you. You took a list of 25 ideas, whittled it down. Who knew Lorena could whittle? But she's one of the finer whittlers I've seen, I think.
1: Good editor. I love editing, actually, if anyone needs anything edited. Anyway, a letter necklace. How about that? And if you have multiple kids, you know, you got to line them up. But if you just have one, you could. I have an A for Ames. You got a J for Jack. You're going to have to add to that soon. But how about that? A cute little letter necklace. How about a comfy pajama robe? So not too hot for summer, because they're going to start wearing this right away. A little shorter above the knee. You know, not that heavy fabric. So that's a perfect idea. How about a nice pair of sunglasses? She's wearing those dollar store ones. Or the bush out front ate her Ray-Bans. Who knows?
2: Is that where they go? The bush up front? I always wondered.
1: I lost Ray-Bans in a bush, and I've never been able to find them. It's very bizarre.
2: Something tells me there's more to that story, Lorena.
3: You know it.
2: The one gift you don't want to get, because they're absolutely ridiculous, the $1,500 Chanel Soleless sandal. Picture this thing. It's a little thing, like a cup that goes over your heel, a strap that goes up around your toes. Your entire foot is exposed.
1: Not smart, especially if you're, you know, walking anywhere outdoors in your shoes, which is the point of shoes. We looked them up, about $1,500 for a small piece of leather.
2: That's it. Exactly. And with Lorena's luck, guess what she's going to step in? Her first step outside.
1: Yeah, something the plot hound has left behind, probably. Roby's pun of the day today. Short and sweet, folks. Need an ark to save two of every animal? I know a guy.
0: Now you know, in case you missed it.
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7: Well, taking a final look at your drive this morning, one last check through the traffic cameras on the 401, still not seeing any issues, problem-free. If you're traveling eastbound or westbound between Belleville and Brockville, traffic moving at the limit. Your forecast for today, we are looking at a mix of sun and clouds, a slight chance of a late afternoon shower, with the high getting up to 12. If we get that shower, could linger into this evening, but clearing overnight, low dropping down to +3. And for your Saturday tomorrow, a mix of sun and clouds with the high reaching 16. 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

0: Best mix of music and fun while we work through a Friday and get us that much closer to a weekend. It is Jamie and Lorena and MyFM in the morning this morning. Lorena put together a lovely list of gift ideas, all under $100. This one was not one of them, but definitely had piqued our interest.
1: Oh, this retails. We were looking this morning for about $1,500. And what it is one quarter of a shoe. Really. It's a new sandal from Chanel that has no sole.
0: We don't mean,
1: it's got no sole. It's got no sole.
0: You got soul, but you're not a soldier. What's that song? Picture it. It's a little piece of, you know, something that covers your heel, a strap that somewhat goes up around your toes, but the bottom of your foot, fully exposed, stepping on everything and anything that you would step on throughout your day. Offers zero support. It is completely for style, fashion. I imagine a social piece. People would say, where's the rest of your sandal?
1: For sure. It has the pretty little Chanel logo on that small piece of material that is actually there. Its new soleless sandals are attracting attention online. That is for sure. With fashion publications describing them as bold, playful, and freaky.
0: Like on the sandy beach, that maybe makes sense. But who's wearing a sandal in sand, as funny as that sounds? Nobody. You're going completely barefoot, unless you somehow just want to protect your heel. This makes zero sense. One publication called it a social media attempt for a social media buzz, a little bit of a publicity stunt, if you will. But people are saying, no, it's a real thing. You can buy this soleless sandal.
1: The first thing, if I was ever given this by some rich person that thought, oh, that woman has some problems, I'm going to give her a shoe or part of a shoe, I would immediately step on glass.
0: Immediately.
1: Or a thistle thing in the grass. You know those thistle things?
0: Yeah.
1: I always gravitate towards those.
0: Or with your luck, dog duty, with all the dog parks you hang around, you'd be just right in a pile.
1: Right on the Chanel logo.
0: Yeah, you'll miss the heel. The heel will be perfectly clean. The rest of your exposed foot covered. Yep.
1: You got it.
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1: Rockville police say a 17-year-old has been charged after three people were found dead inside a Cartier Court home Thursday morning. The top 7 over 70 awards nominations are ongoing until June 15th, and there is plenty of time to submit your nomination. Kananoque Horticultural Society plant sale takes place at the Lou Jeffries Arena from 8 until 11 a.m. Saturday, May the 9th. 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
1: Have you heard? The McDougal Community Contest is back. 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Last year's winner was Snowflake Meadows Animal Rescue. 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
3: Here's Gananoque in the Thousand Islands 3-day forecast from the MyFM Weather Center. Increasing clouds today with a chance of afternoon showers and a high 13 degrees. Cloudy tonight with a chance of showers with clear skies overnight and a low plus 3 with a risk of frost. Saturday, sun and cloud, high 19 degrees. Sunday, cloudy with a chance of showers and a high of 14 degrees. I'm Tim Baltz with 99.9 MyFM, Gananoque in the Thousand Islands breaking and local news.

0: My FM, so great to spend a Friday morning with you, Jamie, Lorena. This morning, we had Mark Cullen join us, as he does Friday mornings around 7:50 with the Gardening Minute. A few questions came in asking about Mother's Day, saying obvious flowers, but what else might mom want for Mother's Day when it comes to gardening? And Mark Cullen addressed this morning.
1: You know, this is a little bit like the question, what do I plant? And what, well, first of all, before you decide what you're going to plant, you have to assess where you're going to plant and what your priorities are. So assess who your mother is. What does she like to do? What is she capable of doing? And then do some shopping, because this is the number two biggest selling occasion in the year for the cut flower business. So the florist in your town is very, very busy leading up to Mother's Day. And you might ask, well, what's number one? You know what number one is, right?
0: Valentine's Day. You don't want to forget Valentine's Day, Mark.
1: That's right. Valentine's Day. So that's the easy, that's sort of the low-hanging fruit in answer to your question, is just go to the florist and buy some nice flowers. But when it comes to garden activity, this is a very, very busy time, and retail, garden retailers selling hanging baskets that are just dripping with color, and patio pots that look good up at the front door of her home or out on the balcony of her condo. There are all kinds of things that are really, plants that is, that are looking fabulous at the garden centers right now. Go have a look, do some shopping, decide for yourself what your mom might like most, and buy it, and be generous because your mom deserves it.
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As we inch closer to the weekend, we'll get you through the Friday morning. Adam Weeks will help. Great music coming up. Music, fun, news, information. Keep an eye on weather. That'll all continue throughout the rest of your Friday. Right now, a song relatively new to the MyFM playlist. Always love to see that. It's from Ray, and it's a question I'm sure many of you have asked.

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0: FM with Nelly Furtado and Try on your Friday morning. I will try to contain myself heading into a weekend, and the spring is rolling along. We've got so many things out there going on this weekend. It's a busy one. We'll keep you up to date. You can mark your calendars all through the spring, and we'll get ready to get out there and enjoy all the things going on this weekend. We'll take a look at what's going on in just a minute. More music on the way. Jennifer Lopez kicking off another My FM at Work music mix. And you know, Christmas is a long way away, but that is when we are going to get that Harry Potter series. A lot of arguments about this going on for something that hasn't come out yet, and it's already been renewed for season two, even though the first season hasn't aired. But while they're filming all of this, apparently people on set keep stealing the brooms. You know, the Quidditch brooms that they ride on in Harry Potter? So they've had to put microchips in them to keep track of the brooms. You just can't trust those rascally wizards. Each season of the show is going to cover one of the books, and the first one kicks off on Christmas Day. Now, that is a long way away. Let's keep our minds here in the springtime for now and enjoy a fantastic Friday. We'll be playing the My FM Mama Mashup with $500 on the line for a local shopping spree for Mom. And for now, we're back into the tunes right after this.
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1: Here's Gananoque in the Thousand Islands 3-day forecast from the MyFM Weather Center. Increasing clouds today with a chance of afternoon showers and a high 13 degrees. Cloudy tonight with a chance of showers with clear skies overnight and a low plus 3 with a risk of frost. Saturday, sun and cloud, high 19 degrees. Sunday, cloudy with a chance of showers and a high of 14 degrees. 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

0: Cameron Whitcomb and Quitter on MyFM on a Friday morning. But you know you have to play first before you can quit. And I was looking back on the golden age of the iPhone. You remember the iPhone 3G or 3GS coming out? We were all really obsessed with the apps. There was a lightsaber app. There was a Zippo lighter app. And then the games we were so obsessed with back, I don't know, what, 15 years ago? A little more? We'd play things like Doodle Jump. I remember one where you just built a hamburger from falling hamburger items out of the sky. And then, of course, Angry Birds. Angry Birds was huge, and it spawned a bunch of movies. The first one came out in 2016, a sequel in 2019, and there's an Angry Birds 3 coming out in December of this year. So now, Angry Birds has been inducted into the World Video Game Hall of Fame. It's in there with all the classics, hanging out with the Mario Brothers. It's hard to believe it's been so long that Angry Birds has made its way into the Hall of Fame. You still playing that game? I forgot all about Doodle Jump. Maybe it's time to jump back in.
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3: 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Last year's winner was Snowflake Meadows Animal Rescue. 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
0: On the way, play along for a chance at $500 in a local shopping spree for Mom. We'll play the MyFM Mama Mashup coming up. And peach farmers preparing to destroy 420,000 trees after a company we all know declared bankruptcy. 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

Michael Bublé on your Friday morning with everything. Adam Weeks here with you. Very excited for a week. And don't forget, we've got the Retro Rewind coming up tomorrow starting at noon. And tonight, TGI 90s with John Pohl. Some great music on the way. But some sad news on the way. Peach farmers are preparing to destroy 420,000 trees because Del Monte, you know, the canned fruit company, you get the fruit salad cups, and there's only one cherry in there, sadly, or the peaches, whatever it happens to be. Well, Del Monte Foods, they've filed for Chapter 11 bankruptcy, and they've shut down their California canneries. Now, that's left peach growers without a processing outlet. So the USDA has approved up to $9 million in aid. The sad thing is that aid doesn't go to process the peaches. It goes to the removal of about 420,000 clingstone peach trees. That's a lot of cobbler right there. It would be strange to not see Del Monte products on the shelf, but we've already seen that with Newman's Own leaving the country. Delicio Pizza, did you notice? There are no Delicio Pizzas in your frozen food section anymore. Sometimes products come and go and we don't even notice. Some leave a big dent in your life. I'll always remember you, Crystal Pepsi. Now, with just 2 days left before Mother's Day, we've got until the end of Sunday that you can head to our website to enter the five songs in the MyFM Mama Mashup. Here are the five mashed up songs. Enter at our website. Jamie and Lorena will announce the winner on MyFM in the morning this coming Monday for the $500 local shopping spree for mom.

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0: 17-year-old has been charged after three people were found dead inside a Cartier Court home Thursday morning. The top 7 over 70 awards nominations are ongoing until June 15th, and there is plenty of time to submit your nomination. Ananoque Horticultural Society plant sale takes place at the Lou Jeffries Arena from 8 until 11 a.m. Saturday, May the 9th. 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
0: Here's Gananoque in the Thousand Islands 3-day forecast from the MyFM Weather Center. Increasing clouds today with a chance of afternoon showers and a high 13 degrees. Cloudy tonight with a chance of showers with clear skies overnight and a low plus 3 with a risk of frost. Saturday, sun and cloud, high 19 degrees. Sunday, cloudy with a chance of showers and a high of 14 degrees. 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

0: Again, at Aquaways 99.9 MyFM, we're into that time of year. We've got the Lansdowne Fair presenting the Black Creek Rodeo. That'll be at the Lansdowne Fairgrounds, Friday, May 29th and Saturday, May 30th. It's going to be a great weekend with the Lansdowne Fair presenting the Black Creek Rodeo, starting at 5 p.m. on the Friday with bronc riding, bull riding, calf roping, barrel races, and more. And after the rodeo, enjoy live music with Ambush on the Friday night and the Derringers on the Saturday night, along with a cash bar. For more info, go to LansdowneFair.ca. 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
0: Time for me to kick rocks into the weekend I go. Adam Weeks back tomorrow for the Retro Rewind. I'll tell you all about the tunes on a Saturday afternoon. And for now, you've got a great Friday in store with Laura Earle coming up and a look at news at 12 o'clock.

0: Here's what's happening in Gananoque and the Thousand Islands.
1: It'll be cloudy with a chance of showers today and a high 13 degrees. Good afternoon. I'm Tim Baltz. More than $72,000 was raised during this year's McHappy Day in Kingston and Gananoque. Proceeds from the annual fundraiser will benefit Ronald McDonald House Ottawa and the YMCA Kids Camp program. Owner Todd Shea praised the support from customers, volunteers, and employees who helped make the 32nd annual campaign a success. And now it's time for our daily look at Mental Health Week in Canada. Assisting in a mental health crisis can be a challenge for police officers. Gananoque Police Chief Rich Swan says a program which has been a major benefit is having a civilian staff member from their local health unit on site to help deal with people who may be struggling.
2: They're available to us to triage mental health calls. If it's safe to bring them on the call, then we'll do that. They can provide their assistance and their expertise, real value in introducing that into these situations.
1: To hear more from Chief Swan about what GAN police go through every day and to hear about the mental health assistance program they have available, you can head to our website for the full interview. And as you heard on My FM in the Morning with Jamie and Lorena, the Ontario Town Crier Championships are this weekend, and one of the participants will be our own Town Crier and Township Councillor, Brian Mabey. He talks about what his opening cry will be in the afternoon at Dow's Lake on Saturday.
3: Our first cry is between 12:15 and 2 o'clock to proclaim our hometown cry at the main stage. So I get to talk about Gananoque in 125 words or less.
1: 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The Blue Jays face Los Angeles in the MLB tonight at home. 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
4: The Buffalo Sabres host the Montreal Canadiens in Game 2 tonight, up 1-0. The good news for the Habs, they've not lost back-to-back games in nearly 2 months. The last time Montreal dropped 2 in a row was March 14th and 15th, and since then have bounced back from every loss with a win. If the Sabres want to go up 2-0, they've got to stick to their Game 1 game plan of scoring early and keeping the KeyBank Center crowd loud. Elsewhere, Vegas and Anaheim will break a 1-1 tie, while in the PWHL, Montreal can wrap things up against Minnesota, while Ottawa and Boston play Game 3 tied at 1. I'm Matt Latour. Playoff Fever returns at 4.
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7: 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Please note the Gord Brown Memorial Canada 150 Outdoor Rink is closed for maintenance. 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Information sessions for So You Want to Run for Council are coming up, starting May 7th in Lansdowne. 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The public meeting for the strategic plan is May 13th at 4 p.m. at the Council Chambers, 30 King Street East, Gananoque. And the next council meeting will take place on Wednesday, May 6th, and can be attended in person or online.
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1: Here's Gananoque and the Thousand Islands 3-day forecast from the MyFM Weather Center. Cloudy with a chance of afternoon showers and a high of 13 degrees. Cloudy tonight with a chance of showers with clear skies overnight with a low +3 and a risk of frost. Saturday, sun and cloud, high 19 degrees. Sunday, cloudy with a chance of showers and a high of 14 degrees. I'm Tim Baltz with 99.9 MyFM, Gananoque and the Thousand Islands breaking and local news.

0: It's Laura, and it is time again for the Freaky Funny Friday Facts, the headlines this week that made me say, ouch. We've got a bit of a physiotherapy theme this week. You'll figure it out as we go along. First of all, athlete pulls 21,737-pound bus with his neck. Next up, Mexican performer lifts 166.11 pounds with her hair. And finally, I don't think he can do physio for this one. Man uses his to pull a police car down the street to, quote, raise awareness for prostate cancer. I don't know what to say. Those are your Freaky Funny Friday facts.
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0: The last Canadian team in the NHL playoffs may be giving us heart palpitations, but we're not going to do anything about it, apparently. It's Laura. This is MyFM at Work. It seems hospitals in Montreal have noticed an interesting hockey playoff trend, a drop in visits on the Habs game nights in the first round of the playoffs. Yes, people are putting off medical care until the final whistle blows. So apparently the Montreal Canadiens have a whole new fan base of medical personnel who are actually getting a little break from the overcrowded emergency rooms. It's not a new trend. They noticed during the 2010 Olympics, emergency room visits in Ontario fell by 17% when the men's hockey final against Canada and the U.S. was happening. That means 136 less patients per hour. My Canadians are back in action tonight against Buffalo. No heart palpitations, please. Coming up next, Hollywood is giving a hard pass to AI.
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2: Here's Gananoque and the Thousand Islands 3-day forecast from the MyFM Weather Center. Cloudy with a chance of afternoon showers and a high of 13 degrees. Cloudy tonight with a chance of showers with clear skies overnight with a low plus 3 and a risk of frost. Saturday, sun and cloud, high 19 degrees. Sunday, cloudy with a chance of showers and a high of 14 degrees. I'm Tim Baltz with 99.9 MyFM, Gananoque and the Thousand Islands breaking and local news.

0: Hollywood is giving a hard pass to awarding AI-generated performances. It's Laura. This is MyFM at Work. Entertainment news organizers of the Golden Globes have said performances by AI-generated actors will not be eligible for awards. They made the statement just days after the Academy of Motion Pictures, Arts, and Sciences revealed new guidelines around the use of AI. For the Golden Globes, performances that have used artificial intelligence to enhance an actor, say for making them look older or younger, they will not automatically rule those performances out, but they will require a live human be the main element of the performance. Only real human performances will be considered for Oscars, and screenplays must be written by a real person and not a chatbot to be in contention. Coming up next, have you got something for mom yet? We're here to help.
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0: It's Laura. Coming up next, have you got something for mom? Mother's Day is this Sunday. I'm here with a little help. I've got the Mama Mashup. Stay tuned.

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0: 48 hours. You have 48 hours to pull it together for mom. It's Laura. This is MyFM. You're at work and at home station. Mother's Day is this Sunday, and we have a way for you to win some cash for mom. We've got five iconic songs all mashed together. Each one has mama, mom, mother, mommy in the lyrics, and we want to know if you can name all five. Take a listen. If you know all five of our Mama Mashup songs, head to our website to enter, because you could win a $500 local shopping spree for mom. You need to get your answers in by Sunday on Mother's Day. The winners are going to be announced on MyFM in the morning with Jamie and Lorena on May 11th. Coming up, if you still need a plan for Mother's Day, I've got another thing to help.
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Here's Ian and Akwe in the Thousand Islands 3-day forecast from the MyFM Weather Center. Cloudy with a chance of afternoon showers and a high of 13 degrees. Cloudy tonight with a chance of showers with clear skies overnight with a low plus 3 and a risk of frost. Saturday, sun and cloud, high 19 degrees. Sunday, cloudy with a chance of showers and a high of 14 degrees. I'm Tim Baltz with 99.9 MyFM, Gannon Akwe in the Thousand Islands Breaking and Local News.

0: are trying to do a last-minute plan for family fun with mom this weekend, I've got an idea. 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You can always find more details at OntarioFamilyFishing.com. And this is one of a number that are going to happen. There's going to be another one June 20th and 21st for Father's Day weekend. And from June 27th to July 5th, that is Family Fishing Week. So make sure you check it out. Up next, 80s stars coming out to support one of their own.
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0: some of music's most memorable names of the 80s are coming out to support one of their own. It's Laura. This is MyFM at Work. Singer Bonnie Tyler. Yes, total eclipse of the heart. Bonnie Tyler underwent emergency surgery at a hospital near her home in Portugal this week. It has now been confirmed she's been placed in a medical coma to help with her recovery, and her fellow 80s stars are sending her their best, including Katrina from Katrina and the Waves. Yes, she posted well wishes on her fellow singer's social media, saying, "Dearest Bonnie, make a speedy recovery and come back rockin'. We love you." Disco star Gloria Gaynor, "I Will Survive" fame, saying, "Wishing you a swift recovery, Bonnie." Total Eclipse of the Heart made Bonnie Tyler an international sensation back in 1983. The song has gone on to be streamed over a billion times. We are wishing her well. Up next, another MyFM Music Mix.
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1: Ananoque's Comic-Con returns May 31st at the Lou Jeffries Arena from 10 a.m. until 3 p.m. Brockville police are continuing a complex investigation after three people were found dead inside a Brockville residence on Thursday. The Ananoque Horticultural Society plant sale takes place at the Lou Jeffries Arena from 8 a.m. until 11 a.m. on Saturday, May the 9th. 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
2: Here's Gananoque and the Thousand Islands 3-day forecast from the MyFM Weather Center. Cloudy with a chance of afternoon showers and a high of 13 degrees. Cloudy tonight with a chance of showers with clear skies overnight with a low plus 3 and a risk of frost. Saturday, sun and cloud, high 19 degrees. Sunday, cloudy with a chance of showers and a high of 14 degrees. 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
4: 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Thanks so much for listening, everyone. I'm Laura Earle, signing off on this Friday afternoon. Have a fantastic weekend if you are celebrating Mother's Day. 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

0: Michael Bublé, haven't met you yet. Hey, it is Emily. Well, we are talking about mom today, Mother's Day this weekend. So I thought, let's do an impossible question of the day. So 34% of moms love eating this off their kids' plate. What is it? I'll reveal the answer. In the meantime, you can text me your guesses at 855-WIN-MY-FM.
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1: 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In Inaqua, Town Crier and Township Councillor Brian Mabey will be competing at the Ontario Town Crier Championships this weekend in Ottawa. 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
1: Here's Gananoque and the Thousand Islands 3-day forecast from the MyFM Weather Center. Cloudy with a chance of afternoon showers and a high of 13 degrees. Cloudy tonight with a chance of showers with clear skies overnight with a low plus 3 and a risk of frost. Saturday, sun and cloud, high 19 degrees. Sunday, cloudy with a chance of showers and a high of 14 degrees. 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

0: 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It is Emily. 34% of moms love eating this off their kids' plate. Well, the answer turns out it is mac and cheese. Well, one thing I'm sure mom also loves is winning some shop local money. We'll have details next.
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0: Don't forget to enter Mom at our website for Mama Mashup, and you could win Mom a $500 shop local gift card. Coming up, are you struggling with sleep? Well, apparently this is supposed to help you fall asleep. We're going to talk about that coming up after your 4 o'clock news and your 3-day weather.

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1: Clear skies overnight with a risk of frost and a low of +2. Good afternoon, I'm Melissa Brush. One person is dead following a head-on crash near Harrow Smith. Emergency crews were called to an area on County Road 38, south of Wilton Road yesterday around the noon hour. Investigators say two vehicles collided head-on, killing a 57-year-old from South Frontenac and injuring two others. The road is now open and investigators are still trying to determine the cause of the crash. Gananoque Town Crier and Township Councillor Brian Mabey will be competing at the Ontario Town Crier Championships this weekend during the 74th annual Tulip Festival in Ottawa at Dow's Lake. He says this event is free, and even with Ottawa being a busy city, there are many ways to get to the show.
2: Ottawa also has a lot of great transit that will be coming by. And again, with this being on Dow's Lake, actually, is where it is. So you have a lot of good transportation around that area, you know, with the city buses and such.
1: There are three scheduled cries throughout the weekend, and maybe you will also be presenting the mayor of Ottawa with memorabilia from Gananoque and the Thousand Islands. The full schedule is on our website. Gananoque's annual Comic-Con returns May 31st at the Lou Jeffries Recreation Center from 10 a.m. to 3 p.m. The event features legendary comic artist Dan Day, vendors, collectible, cosplay, and food bank donations. 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
3: A familiar kind of tension returns tonight for Canadian hockey fans. The Montreal Canadiens are back in Buffalo for Game 2, looking to respond after dropping the opener to the Sabres on Wednesday. Defensive breakdowns proved costly for Montreal, who looked to tighten things up after allowing 4 goals in Game 1. Also tonight, Anaheim hosts Vegas in Game 3, now tied at 1 apiece. Elsewhere in the PWHL, Minnesota and Montreal meet in Game 4, and Ottawa hosts Boston for Game 3. I'm Kennedy Freeman. Playoff Fever returns Monday morning at 8 o'clock.
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8: Traffic is moving well in both directions on the 401 between Belleville and Brockville for the most part. There is one issue if you're traveling westbound near the Odessa en route. There is a collision there that's causing some slowdowns, but otherwise seeing good conditions through Napanee, Kingston, and Gananoque. Partly cloudy with a chance of showers tonight, then clearing, a low of +2 with a risk of frost. Saturday, sunny and a high of 13. Sunday, a mix of sun and cloud, a chance of showers with a high of 14. And Monday, a mix of sun and cloud with a chance of showers and a high of 13. 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

0: 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Hey, it's Emily. Did you know there's something called the cognitive shuffling? This is the latest trick that is supposed to help you fall asleep. So if this is something that you're struggling with, stay tuned. We're going to talk about what cognitive shuffling actually is, and we'll explain how you can do that tonight. On the way, we also have some more of your favorite from My FM with Mariana Trench, Christina Aguilera, and Snow.
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0: 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Hey, it is Emily. Well, there is something called cognitive shuffling to help you fall asleep. Once you go to bed, follow your normal routine. Pick a word that doesn't carry much meaning to you. And it is the 5 to 12 letters long. The word should be emotionally neutral, so not something tied to stress or a strong feeling. Avoid words like money or deadline or anything that might trigger worry. For example, if you choose bedtime, your shuffling might look like this. B, butterfly, basket, bagel, E, envelope, Egypt, emerald. Each time you name a new word and spend a few moments visualizing it, if you land on a word, goat, for G, for example, briefly visualize the goat. Hold on to that image for a few seconds and then move on to the next letter. Ideally, you won't finish the whole word. You'll have drifted off to dreamland. So it's kind of a mind trick to help you take your mind off of all the world's worries. So tonight, let me know, are you going to try out cognitive shuffling? Next, we are going to tell you how you can win mom some cash.
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3: No major delays on the 401. Eastbound and westbound traffic is moving well between Belleville and Brockville, including through Napanee, Odessa, Kingston, and Gananoque. Partly cloudy with a chance of showers tonight, then clearing, a low of +2 with a risk of frost. Saturday, sunny and a high of 13. Sunday, a mix of sun and cloud, a chance of showers with a high of 14. And Monday, a mix of sun and cloud with a chance of showers and a high of 13. 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

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It's Emily. Well, happening at the Lou Jeffries Arena, there is going to be the Gananoque Horticulture Society putting on their plant sale. That is from 8 till 11 tomorrow. And this is a great time because this is when you're going to start planting your plants for your garden for the year. So this is a great time to go grab those plants now, grab them at a good price. So that, by the way, if you want to find more details or see what other great events are happening, you can check out the 48 at our website, which is at Gananoque.com. Knockwaynow.ca.

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1: 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The McDougal Community Contest is back. 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We can't wait to see what you come up with. Last year's winner was Snowflake Meadows Animal Rescue. This year's winner could be you.
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2: It's a good drive along the 401 between Belleville and Brockville. Traffic is moving along both ways, and there are no reported collisions through Napanee, Odessa, Kingston, or Gananoque. Partly cloudy with a chance of showers tonight, then clearing, a low of +2 with a risk of frost. Saturday, sunny and a high of 13. Sunday, a mix of sun and cloud, a chance of showers with a high of 14. And Monday, a mix of sun and cloud with a chance of showers and a high of 13. Life's hectic. 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

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Oh my, my, oh my, my love, I take one look at you, you're taking me.

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1: Clear skies overnight with a risk of frost and a low of +2. Good afternoon, I'm Alyssa Brush. The totals are in for McHappy Day. Stores in Kingston and Gananoque raised more than $72,000 for Ronald McDonald House Ottawa and the YMCA Kids Camp Program. Director of Operations Mary Howlett says it was a great time had by all.
2: We had great support from the community, and we had some excellent media help raising the awareness, and lots of guests coming in and enjoying whatever they had, breakfast, lunch, or supper.
1: Owner Todd Shea thanked the community and staff for their generosity, saying the event continues to make a meaningful impact for local families. The unthinkable has happened in Brockville. Bob Barreau reports.
3: A Brockville community is reeling after three people were found dead inside a home on Cartier Court yesterday morning. Police say a 17-year-old Brockville youth was later arrested and charged with three counts of first-degree murder. Investigators say the accused and victims were known to each other. The accused cannot be named. We have more at BrockvilleDaily.ca. I'm Bob Perreault.
1: And now it's time for our daily look at Mental Health Week in Canada. Gananoque Police Chief Rich Swan says being a law enforcement officer can have its share of mental health struggles and is always reminding his team to look after themselves. He says the same thing goes for the people they deal with on a daily basis, reminding them they are there to help and keep everyone safe.
4: And as far as the people that we're dealing with, we just have to show them that there's advocates out there. The main priority is to keep our community safe, and that means working with these people, providing the supports that they need to sort of get them on the road to success.
1: To hear more from Chief Swan about what GAN police go through every day, and to hear about the mental health assistance program they have available, head to GananoqueNow.ca to hear the full interview. 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To the PWHL playoffs, Boston plays Ottawa and Montreal faces Minnesota. The Blue Jays face Los Angeles in the MLB tonight at home. The next time you're scrolling through your phone, visit GananoqueNow.ca and see what everyone is talking about. 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
8: Canadian and U.S. stocks finished mostly higher today, with the S&P TSX boosted by gains in mining and energy shares, while U.S. markets were supported by stronger-than-expected American jobs data. Though investor sentiment remained cautious amid Middle East tensions, weaker Canadian employment figures, and ongoing trade uncertainty. The S&P TSX Composite Index was up 221 points at 34,078. In New York, the Dow Jones Industrial Average was up 12 points at 49,609. The S&P 500 index was up 62 points at 7,399, while the NASDAQ composite was up 441 points at 26,247. The Canadian dollar traded for 73.1 cents U.S. The crude oil contract went up 5 U.S. cents at $94.86 per barrel, and the gold contract was up 16 U.S. dollars at $4,726 U.S. dollars an ounce. 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
9: 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The McDougall Community Contest is back. 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Last year's winner was Snowflake Meadows Animal Rescue. 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
11: Looking good on the 401, traffic is steady and moving well in both directions from Belleville to Brockville, and it's clear through Napanee. There was a collision westbound in Odessa near the Odessa en route. Looks like it cleared, but you may still find some slow spots through there. Otherwise, traffic is moving along. Partly cloudy with a chance of showers tonight, then clearing, a low of +2 with a risk of frost. Saturday, sunny and a high of 13. Sunday, a mix of sun and cloud, a chance of showers with a high of 14. And Monday, a mix of sun and cloud with a chance of showers and a high of 13. 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

0: 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It is Emily. Well, three of the most borrowed items. 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However, we haven't gotten this yet. 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I'll let you know what one of the other items is. That's on the way. Coming up, we got some more of your favorites from MyFM. Alanis Morissette, Beyonce, and Magic.
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0: 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Hey, it is Emily. Well, we know pens and lighters are some of the most often borrowed items, but did you know that jumper cables are also one of the most borrowed items that are around? Coming up, it is Emergency Preparedness Week. 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
2: Drivers are seeing a good drive on the 401 between Belleville and Brockville, and no collisions or major slowdowns reported through Napanee, Odessa, Kingston, and Gananoque. Partly cloudy with a chance of showers tonight, then clearing, a low of +2 with a risk of frost. Saturday, sunny and a high of 13. Sunday, a mix of sun and cloud, a chance of showers with a high of 14. And Monday, a mix of sun and cloud with a chance of showers and a high of 13. Traffic for localfame.ca. 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

0: My FM, it is Emily. It's Emergency Preparedness Week, and there's a lot of things that you need to be prepared for, whether that be having an emergency kit, which includes flashlights, batteries, so on and so forth, and get you thinking, hey, where is that flashlight? And is it with the other stuff? Have I changed the batteries lately? Have I changed my batteries in my smoke alarm? Have I double-checked to make sure I still have good stuff in my non-perishable food pantry? Do I have an emergency kit in my car? Am I prepared? Is my family aware of a emergency exit plan from the house? Well, these are all things that you should be aware of for Emergency Preparedness Week, which, by the way, if you go to getprepared.ca, that is how you can be prepared for you and your family. That is getprepared.ca. So check that out. Make sure you can make yourself a checklist, and hopefully you don't have to use it.
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3: Eastbound and westbound lanes on the 401 are moving along. Across the 401, no incidents between Belleville and Brockville, and traffic is light through Napanee, Odessa, Kingston, and Yananaque. Partly cloudy with a chance of showers tonight, then clearing, a low of +2 with a risk of frost. Saturday, sunny and a high of 13. Sunday, a mix of sun and cloud, a chance of showers with a high of 14. And Monday, a mix of sun and cloud with a chance of showers and a high of 13. 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

0: 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Here's what's happening in Gananoque and the Thousand Islands.
1: Clear skies overnight with a risk of frost and a low of +2. Good evening, I'm Melissa Brush. One person is dead following a head-on crash near Harrow Smith. Emergency crews were called to an area on County Road 38, south of Wilton Road yesterday around the noon hour. Investigators say two vehicles collided head-on, killing a 57-year-old from South Frontenac and injuring two others. The road is now open and investigators are still trying to determine the cause of the crash. Gananoque Town Crier and Township Councillor Brian Mabey will be competing at the Ontario Town Crier Championships this weekend during the 74th annual Tulip Festival in Ottawa at Dow's Lake. He says this event is free, and even with Ottawa being a busy city, there are many ways to get to the show.
2: Ottawa also has a lot of great transit that will be coming by. And again, with this being on Dow's Lake, actually, is where it is. So you have a lot of good transportation around that area, you know, with the city buses and such.
1: There are three scheduled cries throughout the weekend, and maybe you will also be presenting the mayor of Ottawa with memorabilia from Gananoque and the Thousand Islands. 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
8: If you're traveling on the 401, things are in good shape. Traffic is steady between Belleville and Brockville. And nothing to report through Napanee, Odessa, Kingston, or Gananoque. Partly cloudy with a chance of showers tonight, then clearing, a low of +2 with a risk of frost. Saturday, sunny and a high of 13. Sunday, a mix of sun and cloud, a chance of showers with a high of 14. And Monday, a mix of sun and cloud with a chance of showers and a high of 13. 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
2: 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We're going to dance. We're going to dance.

0: 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Delight, always in the top 15 most requested songs here on TGI 90s. Mother's Day weekend edition. Studies show moms remember small, thoughtful moments more than expensive gifts. Now, my birthday is tomorrow, and I'm the opposite. I remember expensive gifts. We're taking your requests at 855-WIN-MY-FM. Dave has texted in, and he says his mom still talks about the homemade cards he gave her back in grade 3. Yeah, classics. I absolutely love it. Dave has made a request. He would like to hear Breakfast at Tiffany's. I got that for you next.
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0: is My FM by request. A little 5440. It's John, your 90s movie revisit coming up here in moments tonight. See if you can guess the movie. A 90s movie where a father goes to unbelievable lengths just to stay close to his kids. Can you guess that movie? The answer coming up in just a bit. Your text requests at 855-WIN-MY-FM. Scott has checked in on the text tonight. He says he's finally got his whole family together. It's good. It's a Mother's Day weekend. Best time to do that. He also wants to hear some classic Phil Collins, one of my favorites. Next.
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6: The 401 is clear and moving along in both directions between Belleville and Brockville, and it's continuing to look good through Napanee, Odessa, Kingston, and Gananoque. Partly cloudy with a chance of showers tonight, then clearing, a low of +2 with a risk of frost. Saturday, sunny and a high of 13. Sunday, a mix of sun and cloud, a chance of showers with a high of 14. And Monday, a mix of sun and cloud with a chance of showers and a high of 13. 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

0: 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My FM, that of course, is Oasis. Let's get to your TGI 90s 90s movie revisit. A movie you should watch this weekend with the family from the 90s. This is a heartfelt comedy, made over $440 million at the box office, and won an Oscar for the best makeup. It's funny, it's emotional, and it's wildly quotable. Mrs. Doubtfire. What a great flick. Watch that this weekend. I've got an instant request coming for you next.
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10: On the 401, traffic is moving east and west between Belleville and Brockville. There is one slowdown if you're traveling westbound near Odessa. There was a collision there earlier today. Looks like you may still find some slowdowns through there. Otherwise, through Kingston again and Aquay, everything is moving well. Partly cloudy with a chance of showers tonight, then clearing, a low of +2 with a risk of frost. Saturday, sunny and a high of 13. Sunday, a mix of sun and cloud, a chance of showers with a high of 14. And Monday, a mix of sun and cloud with a chance of showers and a high of 13. 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Stay on time and up to date with 401 traffic and weather together Monday morning starting at 6.
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0: Wednesday, which means somehow everything must be perfect. 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
2: 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Anytime you need a friend.

0: Suzanne Vega and Tom Steiner, TGI 90s, My FM. Researchers tell us that family meals create stronger emotional memories than vacations. So we got ourselves a Mother's Day long weekend. Let's make sure we have a meal with Mom. No matter how much she says send her on a vacation, she really wants a meal. That's what the research showed me. Lisa, hit us up on the text at 855-WIN-MY-FM. We're taking your 90s requests tonight. And Lisa says her mom somehow fed six people with whatever was in the fridge. That is a mom secret. Somehow they do it. She'd also like to hear Love Will Never Do Without You, Mom. Janet Jackson, next.
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0: 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Wet, wet, wet. Love is all around. It's John. We've got your next edition of your 90s movie revisit. This one is a 90s drama that reminded everyone how important family really is. Ooh. That could be a couple movies. We'll give you the answer straight ahead. Amanda is with us. She texted in at 855-WIN-MY-FM. Thank you, Amanda. She says she's driving to visit her mom, and she says it's always harder leaving than arriving. I have a slight tear in my eye. That should be on a card. She'd like to hear Ace of Base coming up.
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1: Here's Gananoque in the Thousand Islands 3-day forecast from the MyFM Weather Center. Tonight we'll have clear skies with a risk of frost and a low of +2. Tomorrow will be a sunny day with a high of 19. And Sunday, mix of sun and clouds with a chance of showers, high of 13. I'm Melissa Brush with Gananoque in the Thousand Islands Breaking and Local News.

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0: EGI90s from Robin Hood, Prince of Thieves, Sting, Rod Stewart, and Bryan Adams, All for Love. And we're recommending a 90s movie for you to watch this weekend. This one's got Julia Roberts, Susan Sarandon. It's an emotional family drama. Became a late 90s favorite for its honest look at motherhood and family change. Do you remember the movie Stepmom? 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I've got a TGI 90s instant request coming up next. 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

0: 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She wants to hear Rhythm of the Night, Corona. Oh, it's a great request. I got that for you.
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